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0: 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It's one of those classics from Michael Jackson. Did you watch Rush Hour 2? You did. Chris Tucker, Jackie Chan, of course.
1: Can I lie and say
0: you didn't?
1: I watched Rush Hour 1.
0: Okay. One is the best, right? Everything else was really a disaster. But in Rush Hour 2, these guys go back to Hong Kong, right? So Jackie Chan takes Chris Tucker to Hong Kong.
1: Okay.
0: And they go to this club, right? Uh-huh. So there's this guy, from Hong Kong, a local, who's performing this song at the club, right? Basically, he's destroying the song. Right?
1: Yeah.
0: So Chris Tucker gets totally annoyed. And he goes, this guy's ruined in the classic. And suddenly the whole thing changes, and then you see Chris Tucker on stage. He's grabbed the mic from this guy, and he's doing this Michael Jackson thing just like Michael Jackson.
1: Yeah, that's the thing. Chris Tucker can sing like that.
0: He can sing like that. And he does the kick. But apparently later on, Michael Jackson had called him and said, Chris, you're doing that kick wrong. You're kicking with the wrong leg.
1: Chris, you're kicking with the wrong leg, Chris.
0: Yeah, exactly like that. You're more cartoonish, right?
1: Yeah,
0: Michael Jackson was a little more sensitive. You know what I mean? He's more loving, Chris. You know what I mean?
1: Yeah, that's also true. Chris, good morning, everyone. It's the morning brew. I mean, Michael Jackson.
0: Friday. Yeah.
1: Good morning. It is a Friday, actually. And give yourself a pat. You made it to the end of the week.
0: You certainly did.
1: The best part is, all the crazy part is,
0: okay,
1: this week just went by like nobody else's.
0: I am telling you.
1: I swear I felt like yesterday was
0: Monday. Because you were one day less.
1: That's why,
0: Dilsha.
1: To be very honest, I lost 24 hours off of this entire week.
0: Recharged, supercharged.
1: I want to say recharged, supercharged. I feel like lost track of time.
0: Okay, that happens. When you have a good time, especially when you spend time with good people,
1: that
0: you're really close to. That kind of thing happened. It's like you're abducted by aliens. You know what I mean? You don't know where time went.
1: This is the situation where you want to get abducted by aliens
0: Absolutely.
1: Or your so-called friends.
0: Uh-huh.
1: But hey, yet another edition of the Morning Brew on a beautiful looking sunny Friday. Well, we can only say sunny now.
0: Sunny sometimes.
1: Sometimes.
0: Gloomy sometimes.
1: The weather is, I'm telling you, has like multiple personality disorder at this point.
0: True.
1: Yesterday.
0: Very, very true.
1: I had beef with the weather. I was looking at the sky because one moment you look up at the sky and it's like sun is out there. Look down, look up, starts raining.
0: Pouring, yes.
1: Again it starts like, it's like, hello, sunshine. So may we be blessed with consistent weather today.
0: Yeah. I mean, we can hope for some El Ninos on the way. And the experts are predicting that July and August, there might be drought conditions here in the country. But we really hope that doesn't happen.
1: We're a tropical country. We can, don't worry. Anything
0: we
1: happens, we have seawater.
0: Yeah.
1: You can go bathe in the sea.
0: I'd love to see some water.
1: Seawater. Yeah. We'll all be sea lions.
0: Absolutely. 7:12 right now. Nilani Dilsha, John and Shakti Life, giving you the life-changing advice that you deserve. And we're going to talk about those in just a little bit. 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They've got their brand new showroom at Hyde Park Corner. We're going to visit that today.
1: 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And stay connected, keep connected, never lose connection with ultra-high-speed internet thanks to Starlink, available at Singer.
0: Port City is going to be hot. And of course, Homeland Skyline, the super brand, is already there. Mm. We're going to talk about those right here on The Morning Brew. Now, are we ready for our little teaser?
1: Yes, I'm ready.
0: You are, and so am I. We're going to give you a nice little brain teaser today, since it's a Friday. Mm-hmm. But we want you to think out of the box. We don't want you to be, give us obvious answers and things like that. Since it's Friday, we want you to give us a funny, whatever answer that comes to your mind, and make it nice and quick. Okay, here we go. So we got a gentleman named John.
1: Uh-huh.
0: He's got 150 chocolates with him, right?
1: Yeah.
0: He eats 2/3 of his chocolates. Mm. Now, he's got 150 chocolates. He eats 2/3 of the chocolates, right? Mm. So what does he have now?
1: Let us know. 0728-878-878.
0: 150 chocolates, eats 2/3. What does he have now?
1: Mm-hmm.
0: You know what to do. 0728-878-878.

0: 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It's 7:16, Nilani and Dilsha, and we're in the middle of a nice little contest.
1: Oh, that is right. Our brain teaser is ongoing, and on this beautiful Freaky Friday, we're getting some very interesting answers, some technical ones also. Good doing the math and all that stuff.
0: Yeah, but see, the thing is, we're not, we're okay with that, right? Straightforward answers. But we like some, crazy ones.
1: Go crazy. Just think out of the box.
0: Out of the box.
1: Or off the top of your head.
0: Uh-huh. Okay, so John has 150 chocolates, right? That's a lot of chocolates. So he eats 2/3 of them. What does he have now? Think out of the box.
1: Mm-hmm. And let us know, 072-8878-878. I mean, we have answers like, walking on ceilings and all that. Okay,
0: Nitesh, good morning. 100. He says 100. Mm-hmm. Okay, so you're very technical here, right? Mm. So we don't have a problem with that. We seriously don't.
1: Oh, yeah.
0: But Zina, wow, well done.
1: Zina got it right?
0: Yeah, Zina got it right. Tiranta got it right.
1: Good job. I think even Marsha got it right. Godfrey on the show. Good morning, Godfrey. We would like to see what your answer is. Pramit, Chanel and Vihan, I think y'all are close. I love the answer they sent.
0: Yes, Sarah got it right. Well done.
1: I love how Pramit, Chanel and Vihan sent us the question back. The funny answer is 1/3 of 150, guys.
0: Okay, we need 1/3. Now, he's eaten 1/3 of the 150 chocolates.
1: Dr. Avila on the show says 50. Jitendra, Jaden and Kiara, good morning to you guys. And they say he has chocolates.
0: Okay, Pradhan says, okay, I nearly spilled the beans. Pradhan, well done. Good one. Good one.
1: Good one. Yes, Sarah on the show. Good morning. Kasun on the show. Good morning. Sanjita got it right, says.
0: Well done. Don't say it.
1: I can't help it. The word is just off the tip of my tongue.
0: Okay. We got Adya and Ranitri.
1: Yeah.
0: Well done.
1: Good. I'm very glad to know that majority are aware of this.
0: Okay, RJ got it right. RJ got it right. See, the thing is, we want you to think out of the box. Don't give us the regular answers. Okay, it's Friday.
1: Nitesh says no, it's 50. Try again, Nitesh. Think out of the box. Let us know. 0728-878-878 is the number you need to send your Freaky Friday answers to.
0: Yes, indeed. And of course, every once in a while when you're trying to, rack your brains, trying to give an answer, it can end up with a little headache, right?
1: Yes.
0: It can happen to anyone, the best of us. Mm. But of course, this is why we have Meldol in our arsenal. We always have Meldol.
1: That is true indeed. I mean, it is the most important thing you need to have in your arsenal.
0: Mm-hmm.
1: Very important, very quintessential, I would say. It'll take away any form of physical pain, even if you're feeling a little down under. It'll still take care of you. Feeling feverish? It'll nip it in the bud.
0: Yes.
1: So a Meldol a day actually might keep those people away. Keep it with you. You never know when you, a friend, a colleague might need it.
0: And it's such a great paracetamol option.
1: Oh, yes.
0: Right? It's reliable relief. That's what we're talking about. Mm-hmm. We're going to be right back. More music coming up after this.
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0: The original song done by Numax, a US-based, a New York-based band. But of course, Milli Vanilli did justice. They did a better version.
1: Yes, they did.
0: Frank Farian in the house. And of course, the duo that made it happen.
1: 100%. And my answer to that song always is, yes, I know it is true. I do.
0: Whichever you're thinking of, yeah? It's a Friday. I mean, come on. You can go crazy. You can say all kinds of stuff.
1: I do. Next moment, I'll be singing Sound of Music.
0: No.
1: You never know.
0: Julie
1: you know?
0: Andrews.
1: Yes, that is right. I think that is a movie that every child has to watch at some point in their life.
0: Yeah, but I still haven't, so I have time.
1: Okay.
0: I've seen bits and pieces of it. There was a time when I was a kid, somebody tried to force me to watch it. I don't know, for some reason I didn't like it. I liked action like Voltron, and I liked the Transformers cartoon. I liked G.I. Joe and things. I couldn't watch Sound of Music at the time.
1: Makes sense. That's fine. I have not watched any of the movies you have just mentioned.
0: Yeah, those cartoons. The cartoon series, yeah.
1: I know of them. I have seen snippets of them, but I haven't Yeah.
0: Okay. You know, when we were kids, we had more exciting stuff. So Julie Andrews was from the 60s. Yeah. So I think it was more of a, you know, sentimental thing. You know what I mean? I think through the generations.
1: More of like a rite of passage thing, especially I think with kids who like music. End up watching it because you learn about music in the values of family but regardless of the situation, it doesn't matter. Sound of Music or no Sound of Music.
0: Yeah, because if you actually look back, some of the songs that we were, you know, made to sing when we were kids, songs that we learned were actually from Sound of Music.
1: I'm sure, I don't know about the kids these days, but I know we had to go through that, you know, where the grandparents would all of a sudden on a Friday night when the entire family's together make you stand in front of everybody and sing Edelweiss.
0: Oh yeah.
1: They want you to sing Edelweiss.
0: Yeah, that was one of them. That was one of them.
1: That was like, yeah. I think I'm sure at least 50% of the country has this memory. You know, the grandparents are like, come, darling, come, sing for all of, Ami's friends, sing Edelweiss, and they do that clap also, and you're like, why am I here?
0: I mean, it's offbeat, but still, you know, still, but you had to do it.
1: They watch with so much love.
0: Yeah, that was your audience, your first audience,
1: and they were so proud. Always remember. That's a beautiful thing to say, actually.
0: Yeah.
1: Always remember that they were your first audience, first cheerleaders, and they'll always be that.
0: Yeah, because I mean, if you're going to pursue a career in music, you will always, you know, once you get on that world stage, you're going to say, hey, listen, my aunts and uncles made me do this. You know that story that you come up with, you know, just to show how far back you go.
1: True.
0: You know what I mean? When you get that award,
1: 100%. Yeah, you're right.
0: It was my aunt that pushed me.
1: Thank you speech.
0: I would like to thank my grandma,
1: my ancestors. Anyways, it is the morning room. Nilan and Tersha here, keeping you thoroughly entertained on a Friday morning like today, especially with our brain teaser.
0: Yeah, this riddle is really intense. Okay, so we're going to look at some of the messages we've received so far. Tiranta, yes indeed, we're trying to set the tone for the weekend. Yes. Pradhan, well done. Godfrey, good morning. Saranath, yes indeed. Okay, Amani, you've got a different twist to this. Okay, she says you will have a headache after eating so much chocolate. Okay, that's true. I never have headaches with chocolate.
1: This is
0: chocolate.
1: Like an extraterrestrial specimen that comes from chocolate land.
0: Like, it's called Kote.
1: Yeah. Actually, I won't be surprised if you do end up having, like, your retirement plan is...
0: Yeah, with chocolates.
1: Kota chocolates.
0: A lot of chocolate. Oh my
1: literally,
0: gosh.
1: Kota chocolates vanilla. It's called KTN.
0: KTN, Kota chocolates.
1: KCN.
0: Where did the T come from?
1: KCN.
0: All right. Okay,
1: KCN.
0: I can be okay with that. Me in the morning, nice to hear from you.
1: Good morning.
0: Yeah, RJ's got it right. Okay, by the way, we want to welcome this nice little boy to the show. He's 10 years old and it's Insith. Insith is only 10, right? Insith listens to the Morning Brew all the time.
1: Wonderful.
0: And I believe you may be in school now. It was his mom who messaged
1: us. Could be. But so lovely hearing from Insith. Number one, beautiful name.
0: Yeah, that's a very, very unique
1: very
0: name.
1: Unique name. I've never come across Insith before. So I love this part about the show. You know, you come across my baby book is like next level with names, right? Yeah.
0: Inspired.
1: But thank you so much also to mom also, you know, for dropping a message, for tuning tuning in, for being a part of the Morning Brew. And you too can send in your answers to our brain teaser. In case you're wondering what it is, it has everything to do with chocolates.
0: Okay, so this gentleman named John, he's got 150 chocolates, right? He finishes 2/3 of his 150, right?
1: My gosh.
0: So what does he have now? We don't want you to give us just regular answers. Don't do your maths and grab your calculator.
1: Go crazy. Get creative. Send it to 0728878878. In case you want to Google this, you can, but the answer won't be that boring. But whatever you do in life, make sure you Google with the best internet connection, literally in the world.
0: Yeah.
1: Because if not, what is the purpose of life? Seriously. I mean, you know, through every corner, most probably at every junction, you will come across this beautiful, stellar red singer.
0: Red and white. There's red and white, yes.
1: Walk into that place and get that Starlink connection, because they are the authorized retailers and distributors for Starlink in Sri Lanka, and they're the ones that enabled it. So enjoy high-speed internet, uninterrupted connectivity, all thanks to Starlink by Singer.
0: Starlink is a must. You want to stay ahead of your competition? Starlink is the only one.
1: Mm-hmm.
0: Okay, so music continues. We've got some great hits on the way, Friday stuff, and we're going to be back after this.
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0: 878, Life is Life, and of course it's the 90s remix. I know you like that one. We always knew that a lot of people like this version.
1: Oh yeah, and chances are you and your cousins for sure have a dance to this song. There is
0: just you can't say no to the good old 90s.
1: No, you can't.
0: You know, back then when you were listening to music in the 90s, your parents were like, this is horrible music.
1: Yeah.
0: But now, like 20, 30 years down the line, listen to these tracks. You know?
1: Right?
0: The nostalgia. Right? The nostalgia.
1: Nostalgia is out of the roof, to be very honest.
0: Yes, indeed. Yes, indeed.
1: Ah, good morning. It is the morning brew. Nilan and Tushra here. If you're just tuning in, well, good morning, sunshine. How are we feeling today?
0: 7:42 right now. We're driving you to work on a Friday. Today is the 5th of June. And we've got this gentleman, a young man, 23 years of age. Now, Sri Lankans excelling in the sporting arena. These are things that we love talking about. And Sri Lanka's Ramesh Tharangapathirige, 23 years old. He's achieved the 8th furthest javelin throw in world history.
1: Wow.
0: So this is when he claimed first place in the men's event at the Rome Diamond League. The Rome Diamond League, of course, with 92.62 meters throw. His throw was 92.62 meters, right? So this is also the second longest throw by an Asian. The second longest throw by an Asian.
1: That's a lot.
0: Yeah, it's insane. And remember, he set a new meet record and a new Sri Lankan record. So this is something that we must celebrate. I mean, look, we love gathering around TVs and watching cricket.
1: True.
0: And, you know, we glorify guys, you know, who play cricket and things like that. What about these guys? These are heroes who need to be, you know, brought out and shown to the rest of the world. I think they should enjoy all the benefits cricketers enjoy, other sports stars enjoy. You know what I mean? Posh cars, houses, you know, 100%. These are the, people should sponsor people like these guys.
1: 100%. I mean, this gentleman is literally breaking records out of all places in Rome.
0: And 23.
1: Literally where the games are. Like,
0: Javelin
1: and all of those games actually originated from Rome. And javelin actually has to be one of the hardest field events. Like, there are three. So there's the main
0: shot
1: three.
0: Shot put. Sri Lanka, it's pot shot.
1: Pot shot, yes. Then they have discus.
0: Yeah, discus.
1: That is next level Roman, techniques.
0: Yeah.
1: And then you have javelin.
0: Mm.
1: Those that excel in, what's the sport? Discus?
0: Discus.
1: You can't, it's very difficult for you to javelin. Javelin requires literal strength.
0: Yeah.
1: Like, you don't use force. You don't twist yourself like in discus. You actually have to use brutal force. It's literally your strength.
0: Yeah.
1: Imagine the amount of training.
0: Your physical, your endurance and all of that. It's insane. I mean, you have
1: his
0: to have very...
1: His muscles were like, I got this.
0: Strong, strong shoulders. And at the age of 22 or 23 rather.
1: Very young.
0: You're very, very young. So this is something that everybody should talk about. Mm-hmm. 7:44 right now, Nilan in Dilshop Friday morning. So we're talking about Australia's highest selling, one of the most popular SUVs, fastest growing SUVs in Australia is the Havel 6 GT. Havel 6 GT and of course the Havel 6. These vehicles are just magical. Beautiful, because the thing is, when you look at it, it's so sleek, you don't realize how spacious it is inside.
1: Yeah. Right?
0: It's so sleek and you think, okay, it's one of those, you know, tiny little spaces. That no, it's such a big vehicle inside. And I love the way it's done. The Napa leather interior, right?
1: True.
0: That big display.
1: It's
0: the
1: like
0: screen.
1: A whole new world when you open the door, you know?
0: Yeah.
1: It is. And trust me, it's perfect for the entire family. No matter what you plan to do, you know, where you plan to go, wherever you want to go. Especially because, you know, the weather might be a little okay for you to travel. I think this would be the greatest investment for you to get into, actually.
0: GWM, it's the best Chinese brand right now. And of course, David Pirie's Automobile is making this possible. Now, we're talking about the Experience Center at Union Place, right? Now, this is the Experience Center that you must go to experience this vehicle. We're not even going to talk about test drives because it's an experience opportunity for you, because once you get a feel of this vehicle, you know how vehicles speak to you, right? The moment you sit in that driver's seat, the vehicle connects with you. So this is one of them. This is one of those vehicles that's really, really personal.
1: Mm-hmm. And literally, the moment you sit, it's like, hello, my love, will you marry me? Sign the document.
0: Kind of like that, yeah.
1: You will be mine and I will be yours. Still crashes, do up stuff.
0: Okay, so also the other good thing, plug-in hybrid. Plug-in hybrid means you have the best of both worlds.
1: True.
0: Right?
1: True. absolutely perfect for the wanderlust in you. So you know exactly, if you're looking for something fun to do this weekend, this is what you will do. This is what you shall do. Experience the best when it comes to driving.
0: Yeah, and we plan to go there today also because they've just opened their new branch, of course, the Experience Center.
1: And we love it.
0: We just love going there. So, music continues right here on Light FM 87.8, 87.6. We've got a brain teaser going on. We're going to talk about those. And of course, we're going to mention a few names that took part in just a moment, 7.46.
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0: 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It's Greg Kinban and our love is in jeopardy. 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
1: Well, the answer to that question should be a well thought out answer.
0: Mm-hmm.
1: You know,
0: if it's can't be off the cuff because it may turn out to be really bad.
1: Don't play cards like I'm going to run away or give up or just disappear. No Houdini accent stuff like that.
0: It's not going to happen.
1: No, not at all. Good morning. It is the Morning Brew. If you're just tuning in, hello there. How are you feeling?
0: Okay,
1: better be good.
0: Better be really good because it's a Friday and we're in the middle of a brain teaser, which is totally, totally interesting. We've got Chanel who's messaged us. Mm-hmm. Chanel, the answer you gave us a little while back is pretty straightforward, right? We don't have a problem with it. I mean, technically, you can be right, but we're looking for some weird answers. Now, we're talking about a gentleman called John. Mm. John has 150 chocolates with him, right?
1: Mm-hmm.
0: He finishes 2/3 of the 150 chocolates, right?
1: Mm-hmm.
0: So, what does he have now? Think out of the box.
1: Think out of the box. I mean, the obvious answer is correct, but think out of the box. We want to see how creative you can get on a Friday like today. Also, kind of getting you geared up for the weekend.
0: Yes.
1: Yep. So, send the answer. 0728-878-878 is the number.
0: Yeah, this is actually easy, right?
1: It is. But while you're doing this, here are some other important things for you to think about also.
0: Mm-hmm.
1: Number one, in about 20 to 30 years, what are you going to do? Where are you going to stay? Do you have bucket lists that you want to tick things off of? Do you have these crazy ideas that you want to bring to life? I mean, no matter what those plans are and what those ideas are, the most important thing in making those a reality would be the funding for it. And the last thing you need to do is worry about

0: listening to us from overseas and you're thinking, I'm going to go back home to Sri Lanka for my, you know, for my retirement. So there's a really nice place that's being developed right now. It's being talked about all over the world. Mm-hmm. We're talking about the port city. The port city is going to be the next biggest thing in South Asia, right?
1: Oh, yeah.
0: All eyes on Sri Lanka's port city. So this is why the super brand, you know who it is? You know who we're talking about?
1: Homeland Skyline.
0: Yes, indeed.
1: I mean, we're brimming with opportunities. We've got so much happening in this beautiful, for a tiny island, we've been blessed with so much, right? And Homelands is literally making use of this beautiful view that we have. I mean, Port City is going to be the hub, already is, but is going to grow to be an even bigger hub. Why don't you be a part of that ever-growing hub, actually? Give them a call on 0703-888-888. Speak to the wonderful people at Homeland Skyline. Make that investment of a lifetime, which only comes by once in a lifetime.
0: No doubt about it. And of course, while you're at it, don't forget our brain teaser is on 0728-878-878. As we speak, we're getting more messages.
1: Yep.
0: We're going to look into those in just a moment. You know how it goes. And it's going to be a fun one. If you've got anything else that you want to share with us, maybe a traffic update.
1: 0728-878-878. Today's theme, chocolates.
0: Any day, it's chocolates. We just love our chocolates.
1: It's chocolate.
0: So you know what we spoke about, right? This gentleman, whose name is John, he's got 150
1: chocolates. 150
0: chocolates.
1: He consumed two-thirds of it.
0: Two-thirds. He's finished two-thirds instantly.
1: So what does he have now? Let us know. 0728-878-878.
0: Time's 8 o'clock, or rather a minute before 8. Good morning.
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0: 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It's the Four Seasons with the remix. Oh, what a night. Late December 1963, right here on the second hour of the Morning Brew. As we get back, Nilan and Dilsha on the show, there's going to be a little bit of a water interruption in the Navala area. So, water supply to the Morogasmulla area of Navala will be cut off until 8 p.m. today. That's today, the 5th, due to a leak in a pipeline between Ambathale and Kolonnava. So, the National Water Supply and Drainage Board says water will be supplied to the Kolonnava Urban Council area under reduced pressure. So if you're in Navala in that area till 8 p.m. So they haven't specified what time it's going to start.
1: Oh dear.
0: It's going to go on till 8 p.m. So we assume it's probably on
1: already
0: now. Yeah. Somebody
1: now.
0: Switched off the whatever.
1: This is why I'm telling Sri Lankans. Yeah. Like, you know, just because someone tells you there might be a gemstone there doesn't mean you have to go and dig every hole.
0: True.
1: This is what happens. You lose water. You create a water leak.
0: I think one guy just woke up and said, hey, listen, did you turn it off or not? I did it. Okay, so let's make the announcement. Well, I turned it off last night.
1: Oh, so and yeah. Who knows? They might actually do it.
0: Yeah.
1: They might actually.
0: Or they probably had a cat.
1: They could have lost the key to the room that has all the switches and all the taps.
0: Yeah, you know what cats do, right?
1: Yeah, they turn everything off.
0: They turn everything off. So our brain tease is pretty interesting. Chanel, good morning. You did a good job. Well done. Janitha G.
1: Janitha G.
0: We can call him Janitha G, right? Sounds like a rap name.
1: And he does. Actually, to be very honest, does. Like a very cool rap name. Your answer is technically right.
0: We like this one, right? Mm-hmm. We like this one. Gerald, good morning.
1: Good morning, Gerald. We've got Brian on the show after a while. Brian, thank you so much for joining us and lovely to have you back on the Morning Brew. And
0: Tilan, we want to say hi to Tilan. Welcome. We haven't heard from you before. But of course, thanks for joining us. Your answer is awesome. Okay,
1: Tilan,
0: spot on.
1: Why do I feel like you're speaking from experience?
0: We all have this. None of us would say no to a bunch of chocolates. No. Okay, so we've got Dennista. Dennista, good morning.
1: Good morning.
0: Yours
1: Anya's
0: is right.
1: On the show. Yeah. Tamira is on the show. Correct answer. I mean, y'all are thinking on the same creative wavelength.
0: Oh, yeah, very much. Sachin is with us. Chaturangi is with us. Dilsha, what are you doing there?
1: I'm just there.
0: I can see your name too.
1: I'm also there. I'm a butterfly.
0: Okay. We're right
1: back. I also want to answer.
0: Oh, my gosh. I'm just scrolling and I'm like, I'm just about to read your name. Yeah, and your answer. And I'm like, what are you doing in there?
1: I'm right here.
0: Yeah. 808 right now, Nilan and Dilsha. On Friday morning, today is the 5th. If you got anything special in your life, today's kind of sunny right now, from what we can see from here. Whatever it is, whatever the situation, maybe a traffic update, you can always share it with us. 0728-878-878.
1: That's right. Traffic update, weather update, it doesn't matter. Even life update, don't worry.
0: All the time.
1: Counselors, we're here. We're listening to your problems. And sometimes we might have solutions.
0: Drop us a voice note if there's a problem and we will solve it. We're gonna send you a voice note right back and you'll never message us again.
1: Our advice is really bad. Some of our advice is detrimental. Like sometimes you might think, okay, these two belong in the loony bin. That's true. But sometimes our advice makes sense. Now, for example, like if a problem you're going through right now is headache, body ache, feeling a little feverish, arm is hurting, body's like, no, I can't do today. I have no energy.
0: Okay. Arm hurting, cardiologist.
1: Not
0: us. Don't talk to us. Okay. Depends on what arm it is.
1: We will also say, go to the cardiologist.
0: Yeah.
1: But if you've got physical pain due to strenuous activities, you pulled a muscle, stuff like that. Okay.
0: Headaches. Yeah.
1: Always go for a Meldol, your reliable relief partner. The beautiful Sri Lankan paracetamol brand does the job.
0: Absolutely. All the time.
1: The exact job that it says it'll do. It'll take away that pain and you'll feel much better. You'll be geared to get through the day and you can get that thing done. Because the last thing you need is to be, oh no, I don't feel like it.
0: Yeah, the weekend's going to be bad because I have a headache. No, it shouldn't be that way.
1: No. Weekend and headache. They don't belong in the same sentence.
0: No, not at all. 8:10, Nilan and Dilsha on the Morning Brew.

0: and Dilsha.
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5: 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Heading over to Montreal in Canada, we've got Dr. Naresh Fernandopoulle and family tuned in. Thank you for joining us today. Manula Pereira, mum, dad and family tuned in from Penrith in Sydney, Australia. We've got Chamodi Lienage, husband Udara and son Kush from Switzerland. Nigel Franke, wife Cheryl and kids saying hi from Wellington in New Zealand. And a big hi and hello going out to Ravin De Silva, wife Surini and family listening in from Singapore. Thank you for joining us on the Morning Brew.
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0: 87.8 Light FM, Macman and Roses Are Red, right here on The Morning Brew, 8:24. And of course, it's Nilan and Dilsha on a Friday morning. Good morning.
1: That is right. Good morning and happy World Environment Day.
0: You know, today on Environment Day, we're back, I don't know. You don't see it often now.
1: No.
0: But a long time ago, there were guys, you know, all dressed in white, right? They would plant trees, right? Guys with massive tummies, right?
1: The
0: only in Sri Lanka, right? Only in Sri Lanka this happens.
1: Yes.
0: To plant one tree, there's a tiny hole for the tree.
1: Yeah.
0: And there's one big pit dug for this guy to get into because they can't bend.
1: Yes.
0: Right? They can't be kneeling in front of that plant because they're so unfit.
1: Yeah.
0: Right? So have you noticed how they do it? There are two pits, one big pit for this guy to go in and a couple of steps, right? it's like one of those pyramids in Egypt, right? I'm telling you.
1: I mean, we as Sri Lankans, we take any international day like that and we just pull a tree, like a 180 on it.
0: Yeah, no? I mean, while you're at it, you can plant a massive tree. You know why? In Singapore, they uproot big trees
1: and they replant them.
0: So, I mean, while you're at it, you know, you're digging a big pit anyway, plant two trees.
1: That's true. Yeah. I mean, in Sri Lanka, we're infamous for, you know, like, we'll chop up a tree, right?
0: Yeah.
1: And then we'll say, you know, it was planted there wrong. We have done all our research. And after thorough research, we have established that cutting it down actually might be the best thing to do.
0: Because
1: it's ruining infrastructure around.
0: True.
1: I'm like, y'all should have, this is what city planning is very important.
0: True.
1: You think about the consequences. I think that's one of the most important thing now for Environment Day this year.
0: Mm-hmm.
1: That the theme is climate change, essentially.
0: Yeah.
1: But one thing we tend to forget about climate change is we need to be thinking about years ahead, like 50 years down the line.
0: I mean, that's a natural thing to do, right?
1: That's the right thing
0: to do.
1: Then don't think about just the environment like in 2 years or 1 month or maybe like in 10 years, but 100 years, 200 years down the line for our future generations.
0: Indeed, yeah.
1: Are they even going to have a planet Earth?
0: So for me, I always see a lot of irony in all this talk about environment. Like some of the guys who've actually destroyed massive forests, right? People who've destroyed hectares of forests are planting a tree on World Environment Day. Hey, listen, protect the environment. I'm planting one tree.
1: One tree. And what's the bit? They're the ones who are going to give the order about 12, 10 years down the line saying, cut the tree. I can't park my car there. We can't build this. You know, I mean, like, I understand urbanization also is very important there because we need a place to stay.
0: Mm-hmm.
1: But we can't take over and then claim everything to be ours and then put the blame on somebody else.
0: I mean, there's this incident that I remember from England a long time ago. Mm. There was a gentleman, Sri Lankan guy, who lived somewhere in London. Mm. This is a true story. I know the person. He'd bought a new car. So he used to park his car on the road just by the side of his house.
1: Yeah.
0: So he had he has his garage, but to get to the garage, he couldn't actually access the garage because there's a little tiny little tree growing in front of it. The council had planted it. So the tree was about a year old. It's still a young, it's a sapling, right? So he wrote to the council asking them to cut it down so that he can get his car in.
1: Wow.
0: They wrote back to him and said, no, we don't cut trees down.
1: Yeah, you cut your car from this entire place. So take your car somewhere else.
0: He still parks on the road.
1: Use the bus. That's what I would tell him.
0: I know. I mean, there are so many things that we can do. I mean, as families, as citizens of this country, we can do so much. You know, people driving fancy cars, tossing their plastic just out of the windows, spitting
1: that
0: on the... Stop those.
1: Insane.
0: Yeah, just stop
1: it's
0: those.
1: Insane. I mean, now because we had, you know, our entire Vesak season, and then, you know, Colombo gets quite interesting during Vesak, especially like during around the Gulf East Green area. I mean, I don't know why. I don't know if it's like in our DNA at this point. The moment we head over to something green, we just pollute it.
0: Yeah, it's no longer green.
1: It's not green. It's just plastic. I mean, no, plastic, that's Hollywood, not here.
0: Not here.
1: Uh-huh. But I genuinely think instead of having climate change as like a theme, I think maybe sustainability is something that they should have. How to keep things the way, how to adapt. You know, and keep things the way they are and restore and nurture as opposed to destroy.
0: Yep. 8:28 right now, Nilan and Dilsha. Now, adapting, right? That's why we talk about plug-in hybrid. Right?
1: Mm.
0: Plug-in hybrid is the best way to adapt because these are two things in one, right? So now here is a crisis across the world. There's a Middle Eastern problem. It's affecting fuel supplies all over the world. Fuel prices are rising, not just here in Sri Lanka. India increased its fuel prices like within 10 days.
1: Yeah.
0: UK is experiencing the highest fuel prices ever, right?
1: Mm-hmm.
0: So all of these concerned. Imagine when you have a plug-in hybrid, you have the best of both worlds. You have the electric version, you can't charge charge your car. Now, when you talk about David Pirie's Automobile, mm-hmm. they're bringing you this amazing vehicle, which is the Havel H6 GT and, of course, the Havel H6. Both are plug-in hybrids. Beautiful SUVs selling like hotcakes in Australia. Mm-hmm. And there's a reason for that. So when you take the plug-in hybrid, let's say with one charge, actually, you can do about 106 kilometers.
1: Yeah.
0: That's like, you know, like half the country. More. Yeah. I mean, you can go so far, right? Mm-hmm. So until you get to a charging station.
1: That's
0: but
1: true.
0: What if you don't?
1: Then you have the other option available.
0: There you go.
1: So you either way, it's a win-win situation. Mm. It's a beautiful vehicle. It's sleek. It's stylish. It's functional. It is economical, to be very honest.
0: Oh, yeah.
1: And have you heard about its speed? 0 to 100 in 4.9 seconds. Yes, you heard it right.
0: Yeah.
1: You saw the point correctly. The decimal is after 4. It's 4.9 seconds.
0: That's like a race car.
1: It is, right?
0: It's like a race car. So now you know why this is one of the most popular ones in Australia. So we're giving you the opportunity also to visit their showroom. It's open now and it's at Union Place, and this is the, obviously, you know the place, David Pirie's Automobile, and it's at Hyde Park Corner. GWM, this is the brand, and all these beautiful vehicles are there on display, and you can go there today and do that test drive.
1: That's right. Do yourself a favor and have that experience. You deserve it. Go.
0: Yeah, of course. Do it today.
1: Just go.
0: Come on.
1: Get it done. Get it done.
0: And besides, it's Friday. You've got the weekend coming up, and you know, before you make weekend plans, just head on down to United Motors, or rather the experience center.
1: Exactly. Yeah. Go for the experience center. Might as well do one thing right this weekend. No?
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0: 87.8 Line FM, one of the most iconic songs of the 80s, 1985. You're my heart, you're my soul. Good morning, 8:42, and Nilani Dilsha on the show.
1: That is right. Good morning to you. And it is time for us to actually bury the hatchet, you know.
0: Stop it right here, right now.
1: Stop it right here at its tracks before it gets a little too cray-cray. We're talking about our brain teaser and the 101 million different answers that we have gotten and we're so grateful for.
0: Oh, man. They were so awesome,
1: so
0: right?
1: So many technical, so many creative, so many out-of-the-box and out-of-the-galaxy kind of
0: answers. We were looking for out-of-the-box answers. We weren't looking for the actual answer because it's, come on, it's Friday. Let's just have some fun. Mm. So what we threw at you this morning was, there's a gentleman.
1: John.
0: He's got a 150 chocolates with him. Mm. He finishes two-thirds, right?
1: Yeah.
0: Finishes two-thirds of his chocolates.
1: So what does he have now?
0: Yeah. What did he end up with?
1: I mean, yes, you could say he ended up with 50 chocolates. Yes, all of that. Yes, that's true. Mm-hmm. But to be very honest, we think he ended up with diabetes.
0: Yeah. Medically, it's really bad.
1: Yeah. Right? I mean, like 152,
0: two-thirds.
1: So two-thirds of 100 chocolates, 100 bars of chocolate in one go. Like, I can't even do half in one go.
0: I could.
1: If we had a chocolate eating race, we don't even have to have a race. We'll just give the crown.
0: Give it to me,
1: Just straight up give it. Like, you know, if there's
0: don't even compete.
1: No point having any form of chocolate competition with you because we know for a fact.
0: Don't compete.
1: No, but then 100 chocolates?
0: Nah, that's too much.
1: If it's like 100 itty-bitty ones?
0: Okay, so now this one is 150, right?
1: That's a lot.
0: So if you said diabetes. He now has diabetes,
1: you're right.
0: You're absolutely right.
1: At least you're thinking on the right track, you know.
0: Yes,
1: you're thinking
0: indeed.
1: On the right. But yes, he ended up with 50 chocolates left over. That is technically correct too. Mm-hmm. Some said, you know, he was walking on the ceiling. Could be. Who knows?
0: Some said he has stomach ache or somebody said constipation.
1: Yeah, that's also true. Tummy ache. Yes, that is nice true. One. Parents used to tell us those when we were small. You know, if we ended up with the tummy, I told you not to eat that many chocolates. And this is what happens when you don't listen, and you actually believe. It,
0: yeah, true that, true that. But of course, fun brain teaser this morning. 8:44 right now, Nilani Dilsha. A new UK study commissioned by Virgin Media and O2 finds that adults spend an average of 4 hours daily on smartphones.
1: Yeah.
0: Right? With over a third of that time devoted to unintentional use, such as mindless scrolling. So researchers actually discovered that the scrolling part is just mindless. You're just going through it. I mean, that's so true,
1: it's
0: isn't
1: called
0: it?
1: Doom scrolling. It actually has, it's coined a term.
0: Yeah.
1: It's called doom scrolling. Mm. And I'm surprised that it's only four.
0: Yeah, it's four. So researchers warn that excessive, purposeless screen time often leaves users feeling worse and exposed to harmful content, highlighting how immersive tech design fuels dependency. So experts urge practical steps like disabling non-essential notifications and prioritizing offline activities. Yes. We know this.
1: All the IT individuals there, the UI UX engineers are literally going like, you know what? I have slaved day in and day out to make sure that you will be hooked onto this app. But here you all are figuring things out. Sorry.com, but yeah. No, but the thing is, this is mindless scrolling. You can't help it. Sometimes You're too far gone. Yeah. Your mind craves it. Sometimes I feel like with all the noise that's going on, sometimes all you need is your brain to just drift off for a few hours or maybe even a few minutes. Your brain's like, give me a break from thinking.
0: Yeah,
1: I just need to. But the thing is, we do that so often, we don't realize how bad it actually is.
0: I mean, medical professionals are warning against this for good reason, right?
1: Yeah.
0: So this is something that we all need to think about.
1: That's
0: and we are
1: true.
0: All guilty. We are all guilty to a certain degree at least, you know.
1: Most of the time in the night.
0: Yeah. So your kids, I mean, even for kids, this is very, very harmful. But of course, when you think of your kids' future, something that you can actually think of is their higher education, and you can plan it now. You don't have to get to that part and think, hey, how do I afford this?
1: That is right. I mean, you don't have to worry about those problems. We know it is a problem. Been there, done that. We've all gone through that. Last thing we want is for you to go through that burden. So get rid of the stress factor, the burden and all of that stuff by teaming up with Janashakti Life, who will basically help you build that fund and let your child's dream come true, no matter what the dream is.
0: Yeah, that's true.
1: Don't be the uncool parent that says, no, I can't. Be the cool parent that says, why, where do you want to go?
0: Yeah, this is total convenience because if you plan it now, Janashakti will help you devise a nice little, you know, like an account, like a fund.
1: Plan also, you know?
0: Really, really feasible. Absolutely,
1: so you don't have to pocket too much also, you don't, it doesn't have to become a strain for you.
0: Mm, it's affordable.
1: It's an affordable option also, and you have to just put a small amount, I think, every month. That's the thing. That's the beauty of Janshakti Life, right? Yeah. They will customize it to fit your lifestyle.
0: That's true.
1: I don't think anyone else is going to be trustworthy enough to do that with you.
0: I mean, we're talking about devices and kids getting used to all kinds of stuff. But of course, for all the things that they do, they need the internet, right?
1: Oh,
0: so
1: yeah.
0: Super fast internet is right there in front of you. Singer has brought a Starlink to Sri Lankans. And of course, we just have to just walk in to any Singer branch. Literally any Singer branch.
1: True.
0: And get yourself Starlink, because it's the fastest option that you can have anywhere in the world.
1: 100% true, with speeds up to 300 Mbps, and on top of that, uninterrupted connection, a satellite based internet connection that will never let you down and makes so much sense. Will basically let you level up in every aspect of life. So get that connection as soon as possible from any Singer showroom.
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1: I mean, he has a theme, thinking about your love, thinking about the best of you, I mean, good things. That's his
0: all
1: theme.
0: All the time.
1: Always thinking about good things. Now, here's another good thing that you should be thinking about, and that is owning one of the most beautiful homes you can ever think of. Trust us when we say the most beautiful, because you're going to be overlooking one of the most picturesque skylines in Asia.
0: Homeland Skyline.
1: Mm-hmm. Homeland Skyline giving you the opportunity to own a 2 or 3 bedroom home. This is in Port City. With, you know, that's fully full blown Central Park themed, you know?
0: Yep. Central Park. 40 acres
1: of greenery, but also a stellar, stunning view at the end of the day. And on top of all of that, value off the charts. No down payment. You heard it right.
0: No down payment.
1: No down payment whatsoever. That's the beauty about Homeland Skyline. Always giving you some amazing offers you can't refuse. Literally, they have made an offer that you cannot refuse.
0: Yeah, if you're listening to us from another country, you're planning on coming back for your retirement, here's a great opportunity, because Port City is the next best thing in Asia.
1: Yeah,
0: right?
1: Asia. You heard it right. Not just Sri Lanka, not just Colombo. In Asia, it's a hub. You get to be a part of that hub. You get to call that hub home.
0: Yeah.
1: 0703 888 888 is the number to speak to them.

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0: 87.8 Line FM, it's Kylie Minogue, 80s stuff, and I should be so lucky right here on the Morning Brew. It's 9:07 right now. The topic of social media usually, you know, ends up becoming negative because a lot of people have seen so much negativity on social media.
1: Mm.
0: But on the flip side, every once in a while, social media has highlighted some of the things that you would normally not see.
1: Mm.
0: And for the authorities to take action, like recently, we saw a little kid who got beaten up by an entire family because he had stolen some gold jewelry or something, right? So now, this sort of thing would never have come out if there were no social media.
1: True. Right? 100% agree. A lot of crime that's out there is being recorded, put out there. A lot of people are being made aware of these things.
0: Yeah, absolutely.
1: Thanks to social media, actually. And it's outreach. It's ability to reach anyone and everyone.
0: Yeah, that's true.
1: So, making everyone aware, which is a good thing, and bringing justice the right way, I would also say.
0: I think it's a great tool if you look at it in a positive way. It's a great tool for authorities to you know, stop crime, because I mean, not exactly stop crime, but the thing is, like, the more you start making arrests, taking it from social media, everybody's going to start thinking, okay, I could be next. So think twice about doing something wrong.
1: Mm.
0: So what happened just a few days ago was totally uncalled for.
1: Yeah.
0: The kid may have stolen something from you, but he's only 16 years old.
1: Yeah.
0: It doesn't give you the right to, you know, mercilessly just
1: beat people
0: up. Doesn't
1: matter, no matter how old that person is, at the end of the day, yes, they committed a crime, and there are relevant authorities to take care of the crime.
0: Yeah, of course.
1: So make sure you enable, you make sure you take the kid, and, you know, maybe you hand the kid over to the police department saying this kid committed a crime, and let then justice do its job there. But, like, come on. Nah. An entire family on one child, that is just uncalled for.
0: But of course, now, guess who's more famous than the child? It's the family. The family, the perpetrators, the guys who beat up an innocent kid. I mean, he was in a sense, he's not innocent because he's stolen something.
1: No,
0: but
1: committed a crime. But.
0: Yeah, but who are we to bring out justice, right?
1: That is true. That is true. I mean, unless you are trained in that, you shouldn't
0: arrest, because we have police, we have a legal system.
1: I mean, come on, we've watched enough and more Hollywood movies to know that when the police officer arrests a criminal and they don't read the Miranda rights,
0: then it's not valid.
1: Exactly. If they don't start that entire arrest, you have the right to remain silent, anything you say will be used and blah blah blah.
0: Do we have that sort of thing in Sri Lanka? I don't think so.
1: Even if we do, I'm sure they forgot it.
0: Yeah, they've forgotten it.
1: We
0: just get hold of them, put them in the car.
1: Just imagine our police officers meet the arrest. Hold on, sir, 1 minute.
0: Yeah.
1: Takes out the phone. I need to hello, Somapala. What was the line again?
0: I forgot. Oh my goodness.
1: Yeah, so things like that could happen in Sri Lanka, yeah. But
0: true
1: the thing
0: that.
1: Is this, Hollywood movies, as unrealistic as they are, have also taught us very valuable lessons.
0: Yes, so, indeed.
1: Very important, okay.
0: I mean, this is there are good, you know, there are plus points and negative points when it comes to social media.
1: True.
0: So if we use it for the right reasons, I think that'll be great. 9:10 right now, Friday morning, Nilan and Dilsha, and hope you're feeling really good. It's turning out to be a little sunny, a little rainy here and there, but there's predictions of rain later on by the authorities.
1: Yeah.
0: But however, we want to tell you about this beautiful place called the Experience Center that we talk about. And these people at this amazing place, they're selling these beautiful vehicles that we always talk about. And David Pierce Automobile, they've got their Experience Center at Union Place, right? Now, the two vehicles that we talk about with so much passion, one is the Havel H6 GT, which is like the sporty version. And you've got the Havel H6, which is the SUV. So both are actually SUVs and plug-in hybrids. The reason that we talk about plug-in hybrids is the fact that it's the ideal machine when you want a vehicle for the whole family, going out of Colombo, whatever you're doing, even if you're a, you know, executive or a director or a CEO. Or remember, this is your vehicle.
1: This is your vehicle, especially also if you're someone that spends a lot of your time on the road. You know, you're a family man, family mom, dad. Doesn't matter who you are, whatever life that you live, right? At the end of the day, you just need a vehicle that will take you from point A to point B in pure luxury without any hiccup or any problem and true comfort, you know, at the end of the day. And something that is also good for you, good for the environment. I mean, think about all those little things, right?
0: Yeah.
1: This vehicle ticks every single box.
0: Uh-huh. One charge, when you do the plug-in charge, of course, 106 kilometers with one single charge. So that's a huge deal. Plus, you have the fuel tank to fall back on.
1: That
0: right?
1: is right. So whatever the situation is, you're in a win-win situation.
0: Absolutely.
1: There.
0: All the time.
1: And the style. It's sleek. It looks wonderful.
0: The interior.
1: I think your home garage is literally tapping you on the window saying, please go.
0: Yeah, go get it.
1: Go to the experience center. Just experience it once and then come back home with it.
0: Yeah, David Pierce Automobiles, their experience center is at Union Place.
1: Yep.
0: And this is your chance to go there. You know what we're talking about.
1: Get it done. Do the right thing today. That is getting that experience center ride of a lifetime.
0: Yes. Friday morning, Dilan and Desha on the Morning Brew. 30 years ago, in a second.

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7: 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Tanya Melter, big hi to you. Husband Gavin and family listening in from Tasmania. Dehane Lazarus, wife Jenny and son Devon tuned in from Toronto in Canada. Big hi to Alan Vinton, wife Tamara, and family listening in from Wellington in New Zealand. Thank you for joining us on The Morning Brew.
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0: NSYNC, Back in Time, and tearing up my heart right here on The Morning Bro. It's 9:25.
1: I mean, only a boy band from the 90s, early 2000s can take a heartbreak song and make you want to dance to it. Like, you're crying and dancing. Because the beat
0: you're
1: is
0: tearing
1: so good.
0: You're tearing up my heart, but you're dancing.
1: You're tearing up my heart when I'm with you.
0: It's so
1: like,
0: true.
1: Just think about it, okay? Just think about it. Yeah. The first thing you do to tearing up my heart is you dance to it, right? Because it feels like such a jam.
0: I mean, it's got a beat. It's got a nice beat to it.
1: It's a funky beat, and you dance to it. And then when you go and listen to the lyrics and you start paying attention to what you're singing to, you're like, oh my lord, my heart is breaking. It's a literal heartbreak song.
0: Yeah, these boy bands have a lot to learn from these country singers.
1: Yes.
0: Because the country singers sing sad breakup songs like nobody does.
1: Yeah.
0: They sing about their guitars, weeping guitars. They sing about bottles. They sing about their pickup trucks.
1: Yes.
0: Right? You know what I'm saying?
1: Never about the woman.
0: No, never
1: about the partner, but everything else.
0: Somebody said, one of these days, a country artist is going to sing about their cell phone leaving them.
1: You know,
0: because like in the past, there were no cell phones. They were talking about, you know, women and this.
1: And gold mines.
0: Yeah,
1: and
0: jukeboxes and all that. But now
1: it's about a cell phone leaving.
0: My smartphone left me.
1: My smartphone left me.
0: You know that, they sing through their noses, right?
1: And I left me in Alabama.
0: Hey, by the way, Finland is doing something really special, right?
1: Yeah.
0: The world's happiest country, mind you.
1: Okay.
0: Right? Lets you camp and just explore their countryside free of charge.
1: Okay.
0: Okay. And they've got something called the progressive every man's right law.
1: Okay, that's me.
0: It's called every man's right. Okay, so fortunately, you don't have to win a contest to experience the rejuvenating power of Finland's nature. So they're basically encouraging you to come and experience their nature and become happy, right?
1: Okay.
0: So under the country's unique every man's right
1: law,
0: residents and international visitors alike possess the legal right to freely roam, camp, forage across public spaces and, of course, private wilderness areas.
1: Okay,
0: so they've got one of the cleanest countries in the world.
1: Yes.
0: So this law, this progressive law, means that anyone looking to travel can set up a tent under the stars, swim in crystal clear lakes, and even harvest wild berries and mushrooms completely free of charge.
1: What's the catch? Are they sacrificing us to like the Helsinki gods?
0: I'm not done yet.
1: Okay,
0: okay, there's more to this.
1: There's more to this.
0: Visit Finland. They have this website. Visit Finland is offering people the chance to immerse themselves in Finnish culture, right?
1: Yeah, beautiful.
0: To delve into the why and how behind the country's innate happiness. How are they so happy? So they're trying to give you that experience so that you can take it back to your country and tell your people, listen, this is why the Finns are happy.
1: Okay.
0: I'm telling you. This
1: sounds so good to be true.
0: I know.
1: But also, it's absolutely beautiful. I mean, obviously, they're going to be the happiest country. Look at them welcoming all of us and saying, come. I hope their visa process is not difficult.
0: Okay, so it basically goes on to say that six couples will be selected to enjoy a 7-day all expenses paid trip with the sole aim of uncovering and understanding exactly how to be as happy as a Finn. So the initiative is titled Chill Like a Finn.
1: Okay.
0: I would like to call rhyme it a little bit more. Win like a Finn. Chill like a Finn doesn't have a nice rhyme to it, right? So lucky winners can do that. So if you visit their website, right? They've got a website. I did mention Visit Finland.
1: Yeah.
0: They have that up. So if you're interested.
1: I'm going to try.
0: You have a morning show to do.
1: Yeah. Don't worry. We're taking the morning show and we're going to Finland.
0: We're
1: going to
0: do it from there.
1: We're going to do it from Finland. And we're going to be the happiest morning show.
0: We're going to be calling our boss. Sorry.
1: We're too happy.
0: Yeah, we're going to do the show from here.
1: It's not tearing our heart apart.
0: No,
1: but that's actually a wonderful thing to do, you know, very
0: absolutely.
1: Honest. But you know what it feels like?
0: Mm-hmm.
1: An amazing plot off of a movie like Get Out.
0: Okay,
1: you know,
0: where
1: everything is all smiles and then next moment you get the plot twist.
0: In Finland, there is no plot twist,
1: There
0: are no serial killers, none of them.
1: I've watched too many of those horror movies.
0: You're watching too many horror movies. So
1: I mean, this is what happens when you have like, you know, who is that extremely famous writer when it comes to psycho thrillers?
0: Hold on. King... Who's the king?
1: Oh my god, we all
0: his surname is King.
1: Not Stephen King. Stephen King,
0: yes.
1: But I'm talking about like from the literature point of view. He had a movie called Psycho, which was like one of the most famous black and white movies out there.
0: Right.
1: It's all about thrillers.
0: Right.
1: I will remember the name and come back.
0: Okay, not Stephen
1: Alfred Hitchcock.
0: Okay.
1: That's the one. This sounds like a plot off of an Alfred Hitchcock movie. But that's fine. Yeah. That's just crosses my mind.
0: Hey, research all of this. You can use Starlink for it because Starlink is the best internet connection in the world. They've got the best satellite connection because if you look at all the satellites that are orbiting our planet, 60% is owned by Elon Musk.
1: That is true indeed. I mean, you can take a 360 like P movie and watch it in high definition because that's how fast the internet is. That's how amazing the internet speeds are with this. The thing is, no longer will you be, you know, backtracked. No, you don't have to be waiting for anything. You won't be, you know, you won't be left behind. You'll be, actually, you'll be ahead of everybody else. Your competition mainly. So stay ahead of the game with Starlink, available at any Singer showroom.
0: Singer's got 400 branches across Sri Lanka. So what are you waiting for? It's Friday, right?
1: That's right.
0: This weekend, you'll probably be owning Starlink. You never know. Get
1: Who
0: it today.
1: Knows?
0: Talk to Singer.

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0: He is deemed as one of the top.
1: Okay, I think there's Carlos Santana.
0: Mm.
1: He's one of the greatest guitarists. But of course, a lot of people in the music industry consider Jimi Hendrix as the greatest guitarist of all time.
0: Yeah.
1: You know, a lot of people they become the greatest. Maybe it's because of their attitude. It's not exactly because of what they play or what they represent in music.
0: No,
1: but
0: it's
1: also it's a combination.
0: Yeah, it's a combination of their vibe, that aura, the talent that they have, the way they manage to blend all of that. And still interact with the crowd and just bring you in like hypnosis.
1: Yeah.
0: You know,
1: some people have that gift. You know, that special. I don't know what you call it. It's a special gift. Like the guy who invented the VLC media player.
0: Mm.
1: Right? He's a French guy. When he was very young, back in 1996, his name was Jean Baptiste something. Jean Baptiste Kempf. Yeah, Jean Baptiste Kempf. So back in 1996, he created. Mm-hmm. It was just a school project for him, right?
0: Okay.
1: It was a university project or something like that.
0: Oh, yeah.
1: He created the VLC media player, the one with the traffic cone, right?
0: Yes.
1: But every attempt, a large company came up to him and offered him billions of dollars. Let's sell it. You know, he didn't do it because he wanted to keep it free for people to use it without the burden of ads popping up.
0: This is why this gentleman, Jean Baptiste, will end up in heaven. He will end up in heaven because he says he has at least a billion people's blessings.
1: Okay, so you know how many downloads as of 2025 the app has achieved? Like 4 billion downloads.
0: See? Right?
1: 4 billion. Yeah, 4 billion downloads.
0: So
1: running on everything, even smartphones. Right?
0: 4 billion people out there literally thanking Jean Baptiste.
1: I mean, he could have been a billionaire. He could have been a billionaire.
0: The sacrifice.
1: He didn't do it.
0: But this is what, I mean, a good sport, a good Samaritan at the end of the day. But, he did something because he was genuinely passionate about it.
1: Yes. And the thing is, like, look, in this day and age, like, if you and I were offered this much for something,
0: I
1: would never hesitate.
0: No, we won't hesitate.
1: Jean Baptiste, I need to talk to you.
0: 4 million downloads. How much a download?
1: Yeah.
0: 4 billion downloads.
1: $1
0: a download.
1: As of 2025. Oh, yeah. As of
0: 4 billion US dollars converted to Sri Lankan rupees. I can buy the country. Yeah, cool.
1: There you go.
0: I will do that. I will buy the country and then make it a cat country.
1: Cat paradise
0: everywhere. No animal abuse whatsoever.
1: The first cat is going to be Jean Baptiste.
0: His name is going to be Jean Baptiste. Meow meow. Is his name
1: 9:46 right now. Nilani Tushar, the morning room.
0: Oh, okay, let's talk about things that are actually serious. Other putting Jean Baptiste meow meow meow version to the side, right? It's giving me a headache at this point because I'm laughing so much about
1: Meldol,
0: the whole
1: Meldol. Get your Meldol out.
0: Exactly. Just pop a Meldol. It'll get rid of your headache, any body ache that you might be having. Even if you're feeling a little feverish, because it is a paracetamol, which is what paracetamol is for. But the thing is this, they're so good, they've done it so well, and it's a Sri Lankan brand, it just does the job. So a reliable relief partner is what you need in life, and that is Meldol.
1: Buy an entire box when you go to the supermarket or the pharmacy.
0: Box.
1: Yeah, buy an entire box so that you can keep it in the workplace, you can keep some in the car. You never know when aches and pains would, just
0: pains
1: creep
0: in. Pains will come, just like, hello?
1: Yeah, we're human, after all.
0: Are you standing by the tree? And then it'll come and catch you.
1: There you go.
0: Trust us. We know these. We are headache experts.
1: We are experts. And every once in a while, we also tell you the good things. So we always tell you good news. And one of them is how Janashakti tells you to plan your retirement. Right now, you're very comfortable. We get into those comfort zones, right? Especially when you're flying high in your career, you get into a level of comfort and you think, okay, retirement is going to be a piece of cake. No. Why don't you plan your retirement? If you think about it now, maybe 10 years down the line, what if you don't have the kind of funding to live this life that you're living now when you're living it up?
0: That is right. And also, you don't know how the economy is going to change in about 10 years, right?
1: Mm.
0: What we think is luxury lifestyle now could be just basal lifestyle like in 10 years.
1: True.
0: So you don't want to be put in a tough position like that. So be prepared for the future, no matter what the future throws at you. So pick that phone up now. And call them at Janashakti Life, the only brand you can trust with your hard-earned money also. 0112-636-636 is the number. Plan your future out. Do the right thing. Go ahead. It's fine.
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0: Just out of the studio, not too far. No. It's Light FM 87.8. We're just about to step out of the studio.
1: Out of the studio, but I can't help it. This song just took me back in time. I am 100% sure you have a dance with your cousin to this song at some point in life.
0: Cousins, friends,
1: neighbors, yeah. You know. Y'all would have thought it was the coolest Kettarama dance on planet Earth. Chances are you would have even put a show for the family.
0: You never know. Song. It's 30 years old, mind you. It's 1996. Yeah. Light 87.8, Nilani and Jasha. Just about time for us to step on out of the studio.
1: That is right.
0: But we want to remind you that there's this beautiful place that's coming up in the Port City. 40 acres of lush greenery. Mm. And this is the Central Park location. And of course, guess who's there already?
1: That is Homeland Skyline. I'm giving you the opportunity to make memories, essentially, at a place you get to call home. A place you get to invest in the heart of Colombo. The hub of the heart of Colombo, and that is in Port City itself. So you can give them a call on 0703-888-888. Speak to them as to how you can make this place your home. Here's the best part: no down payment whatsoever.
0: Yes,
1: that's
0: indeed.
1: Right. You heard
0: yes,
1: it. Indeed. No down payment.
0: None of that. Jan Shakti Life with us on the Morning Brew, telling you how to plan your kids' higher education and, of course, your retirement. Those things are very, very important. 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
3: 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However, nuts and seeds are incredibly nutritious. They are packed with protein, fiber, and a variety of vitamins and minerals. 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Additionally, one large observational study noted that a low intake of nuts and seeds

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0: 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Ultra-processed foods, or UPFs, are foods containing ingredients that are significantly modified from their original form. They often contain additives like sugar, highly refined oil, salt, preservatives, artificial sweeteners, colors, and flavors as well. Examples include snack cakes, fast food, frozen meals, packaged cookies, and chips. UPFs are highly palatable, meaning they are easily overeaten and activate reward-related regions in the brain, which can lead to excess calorie consumption and weight gain. Studies show that diets high in ultra-processed food can contribute to obesity, type 2 diabetes, heart disease, and other chronic conditions. 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

Line 878-876 Alan White. Well, that was Janet Jackson bringing you a Runaway. You know, her album from which this song is from was actually called her first greatest hits album. Okay, it was Design of a Decade. And yes, Runaway. Well, on a Friday, you would feel like you want to run away, right? But welcome on board the show. This is the Light Lounge of

Cool that you're tuning in to. This is Domino, you're hanging with as well. And on Friday's edition of the show, well, if you are feeling like running away today, well, don't run away yet, I would say. Because, you know, we're here. We've been waiting for the Friday and we're finally here. You have the weekend for yourself or not. Whatever plans you got, you can go ahead and talk to me about it on 0728-878-878. Because, you know, sometimes I get the whole, you know, we've been waiting for a Friday, but also at the same time, some of you, okay, have different plans that are not the fun plans, but you have some serious stuff that you need to get done on a weekend, and you're like, oh man, the weekend's already here. So whatever said and done, if you are taking us with you on the go, well, that is the best you can do to make your weekend a little vibey and a little groovy. 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

Light 878-876 Alan White. Well, that was Moonlight Shadow by Mike Oldfield. Of course, something from the 80s. You know, a pop rock track, I would say, to actually ease your afternoon into a more groovy afternoon and not a stressed one, you know. Sometimes when you're listening to pop music or rock music or, you know, a hit from back in the day, your nervous system kind of like resets, okay? And that is exactly what we're trying to do here on Light FM. Of course, you're tuned in to the Light Lounge. This is Avina who you're hanging with. Hello there. How are you? Happy Friday, should I say? Well, whatever it is that you want to talk to me about, send your messages, dedications, you can, you know, have a little chat with me and tell me what you're looking forward to for the weekend. We can talk on the number 0728-878-878. And have you ever wondered, you know, how both rice and corn are actually, you know, dry grains, mostly made of starch, you know, the popcorn and rice. And we never, you know, wanted to experiment as to why rice doesn't pop, okay, and popcorn pops. Or have you ever wondered that and never found your answer? Because I'm here to explain. Well, popcorn actually pops because, you know, it has like a super hard shell like on top, right? And it traps water inside, like, you know, a tiny water balloon kind of. And when you heat it up with a little bit of oil and, you know, at the right temperature, the water that is inside, you know, turns into steam and it makes that pop noise, and you know, the starch is inside out, and that's how it's cooked. You know, you don't want to say cooked, but kind of like, you know, baked maybe. But yes, that shell explodes and all the starch that is inside, it becomes like this soft white fluffy, you know, part that comes on the outside of the popcorn. So that's how rice doesn't pop, because, you know, its skin is soft and full of tiny invisible holes. So, you know, the water when we cook the rice in, it actually turns into steam and they only just enlarge and make it, you know, the rice you can eat and not like the popcorn. Yeah, there you go. I made it super simple for you so you can sound very interesting when you talk.

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1-800-878-876. Alan White. Well, that was by Take That. Could It Be Magic? Well, a song that, you know, gets you dancing. And if you were dancing, well, you're at the right station, should I say. This is, of course, a light lounge that you're tuning into. Hey, over here is Davina, so I have to say happy Friday. I know happy weekend is coming up soon, but yes, I know your work or wherever you're at college or anywhere that you could be. If you are listening to us, I'm pretty sure you're on your feet or probably even nodding your head and singing along. And if you are doing so, well, go ahead and talk to me on 0728-878-878 because we get a message from Iranga who says, good afternoon. Well, good afternoon to you as well. We also do have a message coming in from John Mano Samoraj. Hello to you. And he says he likes listening to Light FM very much. Well, thank you so much for that. We also did get a message from Valentina. Hello there, Valentina. How are you doing? You sound like, you know, that dress material or yeah, there is one right there, right? But she takes a joke. So thank you so much for being a part of the show. Amnit tuning in. Hello out to you as well. And we also do have a message coming in from Yasho. Hello there to you, Yasho. And she says, you're the only one that says happy Friday. Well, thank you so much for tuning in and being a part of the show. And happy Friday to you as well. And yes, just like that, go ahead, do the same on the number 0728-878-878. And yes, like I said, Davina over here, I'm playing you all the hits that you need for a Friday afternoon to get things going, to get things started, should I say, for tonight and for the weekend. And if you're tuning in enjoying, well, talk to me, let me know. But for now though, on the other side, we got Wamp bringing you a song from the 80s, Wake Me Up Before You Go-Go.

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878-876. Alan Ward, Enrique Iglesias, bringing you something from the 90s, of course. Bailamos. I mean, if you heard that on a dance floor, you would go crazy, right? Just imagine that, you know, radio is your speakers and you're at your dance floor and just enjoy yourself, you know, move your hip a little, you know, bop that head a little, start dancing. But yeah, don't do that at office. But if you are, you know, at home tuning in from, you know, home or at college, well, make sure you're talking to me and let me know as to how, you know, your Friday is treating you like so far, or what your plans are for the rest of the day. Well, this is the Light Lounge that you're tuning in to. David over here, you can have a chat with me on the number 0728-878-878. And also in the meantime, since it's a Friday, I did get a message from Godfrey who says, you know, sometimes we wait for Fridays, but then also sometimes we're like, why Fridays? Because Monday is going to be like, you know, there in 2 days. Which I agree very, very much. But also at the same time, you know, enjoy it while it lasts, right? We did get a message from Shanara also as well. Hello out to you. She's an old friend. Hi there, girl. And we also did get a message from Belinda. Hello there, Belinda. How are you doing? She's called Belly Belly, okay? Well, thank you so much for being a part of this show. And yes, you too can do the same. Go ahead and talk to me on 0728-878-878. But for now, though, we got a song from All For Love. This one's called Color Me...

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978-876. Alan White, good afternoon and welcome to the brand new hour of the Light Lounge. That was actually by Lighthouse Family. Happy is what they call that one, to take you back to the early 2000s. I know that song is as old as me. But yes, we're still playing it online, okay? And we're making you happy so that we can be happy that you're happy. You know what I'm saying? It's a Friday. I know we all should be happy. And if you are and singing along to the music, well, go ahead and talk to me on 0728-878-878. And someone actually said, you know, sometimes you speak and it sounds like a riddle, but it makes sense. Well, thank you to the number ending with 8728, or is it... Oh, yes, 8728. Hello out to you, first of all. And yes, thank you for that comment. And yes, since we're here and since you're listening in, you can tell me what your plans are for the Friday. If you, you know, want to hear some fun facts from me, or if you're going to be, you know, heading out in a bit. Because I do have a really interesting fun fact, which is that, you know, jellyfish don't actually have organs. You know that? You learn that in science lessons in school, but then you don't really understand the, you know, biology behind it. Should I say? Yeah. So they're entirely, you know, just like a water, you know, like a wet towel, like a water paper towel. Yes, that's how you would describe them, because they have no lungs, they have no heart, no brain, and it's mostly like 95% of them is just water. So their skin is like so thin that the oxygen from the water just like passes through them, you know, like a wet paper towel, right? And they don't have blood, so food and water just float right through them into their cells, and they use a nerve net, and that's why they don't have a brain as such, which is like, you know, web of tripwires. So if they touch anything, they instinctively, you know, like sting and swim without having to think about it. That's why they say don't try to touch a jellyfish, right? That is the whole reason. So now you know, and now you learn something new. So they actually have no, like, need no energy to actually stay alive, because they are in the water and they are fully made of water too. So every day you learn something new from me, huh? Don't you? But leaving you with that piece of knowledge, we're actually going to be moving on to something by MP Po. This one's called

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878-876 Alan White, Omega Man by Bee Gees from the 90s, of course. And you know that album that this song is from is actually called Size Isn't Everything. How iconic that the Bee Gees would title something like that, right? But yes, welcome to the show. This is a Light Lounge that you're tuning in to. Davina over here saying hi to you. Happy Friday, because, you know, we've been waiting for this day for the past 4 days, right? I mean, some of you might feel like, okay, Friday is here, Monday's going to be here in like 2 days, and that'll just go like, you know, flick of a finger. But don't worry, you know, we're going to make the most of it. And I know you have plans, so go ahead and talk to me on 0728-878-878. But also something interesting that I came across, you know, like my fun facts that I give you. This is actually not a fun fact, but also, you know, something that you need to, you know, educate your children on. Okay, so sometimes when we tell our kids, the kids, you know, to not do something, that's the very impulsive thing we want to do. Okay, I've been that kid and I'm still that kid sometimes. So when you tell your kid not to eat that little packet inside, you know, those shoe boxes and those, you know, packages that you get, you need to tell them why. And if you didn't know why, well, I'm going to tell you why. So those little packets have actually, you know, silica gel in it. And these silica gels are put in those boxes by manufacturers to control actually the moisture and protect the product, you know, during storage and when it's being transferred here and there. So this, what it does is, it actually, you know, absorbs the moisture that the box will have and protect the product. And it also stops, you know, from disgusting odor when there is, you know,

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But on the, moving on to more music, John Cicada coming your way, of course. This one's called If You Go, and you're listening to Light FM.

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0: 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If you do not have weights, you can use your own body weight or resistance band.

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8786, Alan White. Well, Billie Jean, you know by who that is sung, you know. We always cherish this man, right? I mean, his music, I should tell you, is like the top notch, and it's been trending on Spotify too, you know, in these days. So yes, Michael Jackson, Billie Jean, throwing it back to the 80s, of course. And you're listening to The Light Lounge. Welcome on board the show. This is the winner who you're hanging with, giving you nothing but the best music for your Friday. We're kicking start the Friday in the right way, okay? And if you're tuning into Light FM, you are doing absolutely right. But in the meantime, if you want to talk to me, let me know, you know, as to how your Friday is, you know, feeling like, what your plans are for the rest of the evening, or what you're planning to do for the weekend. Well, the number to do so is 0728-878-878. And if you have a Billie Jean in your life, well, I would love to know. But also in the meantime, we did get a message from Kaushi saying, thank you so much for playing a Michael Jackson song. Well, thank you for tuning in and being a part of the show. We also did get a message from Randi. Hello out to you, Randi. How are you doing? Avanti says hello. Manel says happy Friday. Well, happy Friday to you as well. Thank you so much for being a part of the show. And also, I came with a fun fact. I always do come with a fun fact, okay? So the fun fact is that caterpillars have more individual eyes than butterflies. Did you know that? Because when I first read this, I was like, wait a minute. How many eyes do, you know, butterflies have, and compared to that, how many eyes do caterpillars have? So caterpillars have actually 12 tiny, you know, simple eyes, and they are arranged in groups of 6 either side of their head. And that's how, you know, when you try to attack a caterpillar from, not attack, but try to poke a caterpillar from, you know, its behind, they can still, you know, see, because they can see from one of their 6 eyes. You know what I'm saying? So, I mean, don't go poking, you know, butterflies or caterpillars, because they're very precious, you know, creatures. But also, though, we got someone precious coming your way. This is Mariah Carey.

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0: And some things you need.
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878-816, Alan White, Neo, bring you something from the 2000s because of you. Well, sometimes it can be because of her or him, but also could be because of yourself, you know what I'm saying? But yes, Neo always brings that, you know, feel of wow. I'm listening to what something that feels like home. And if you are feeling that way, well, you're at the right place. This is a Light Lounge that you're listening to, of course. Zaveen over here giving you nothing but the greatest of hits that you need to get your weekend started. Okay, so if you are enjoying the music, singing along, dancing, bopping your head, well, I would love to know. Go ahead, talk to me on 0728-878-878. And looking outside, it's looking pretty, pretty dark. And I'm pretty sure it's already drizzling or raining. So if you are planning to head out soon and you were like, wait, let me just check the weather, well, I'll tell you what the weather is. It's raining, so please take an umbrella with you. Even if you're, you know, traveling in your car or your, you know, van or whatever it is, in a bus, well, make sure you're taking your umbrella with you, because sometime or the other you have to step out and don't get wet in the rain, because you don't want to, you know, be like me and catch the flu or, you know, get dengue. That's not what we want, right? So please stay safe, please, you know, be precautious, and also inform your friends and family as well, because sometimes kids can be you know, a little too much because, you know, handling them is also another problem. They won't listen. But now we have something to take you back in time. All Saints, this one's called Pure Shores.

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8786, Alan White, Alison Moyet, bringing you Week in the Presence of Beauty. Well, wow. What a statement, right? But yes, you're locked aboard Light Lounge, of course. And yes, the beautiful, the gorgeous, the ever-loving Davina over here. Hi there. Happy Friday. We're actually on to the final hour of the show. 4:10 is your time. Good evening. How are we feeling like so far? Because if you're feeling, you know, not so great, well, I bet you that you will be feeling much better, you know, when you keep listening to Light FM. So if you are nodding along, singing along, well, go ahead and talk to me on 0728-878-878. We did get a message from Manoma who says, please dedicate the next song to all my sisters, Danoma, Anoma, Shyama and Rama. And also wish a very happy birthday to darling Ashvi. Well, Ashvi, we would love to wish you a very, very happy birthday. Well, thank you guys for always tuning in as well. And we also did get a message from Indy. Hello there out to you, Indy. How's the Friday feeling like, she asked me. Well, with the music, it feels great. Much love out to you as well. We also do have a message coming in from Randall. Hello out to you, Randall. Thank you for being a part of the show. And just like that, you two can go ahead, take your phones out, type a message on WhatsApp and send it to me on 0728-878-878. But without a further ado, we do have Bad

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876 Alan White. Well, that was a song by Diddy, Usher, and Loon from back in the day, should I say, 2000s song. Man, oh man, have we missed them, right? Together too. But also, I need a girl to be my wife. Yeah, that is something, you know, girls or your lovers, girlfriends would like to hear. Once in a while, right? So if you have someone in mind you would like to dedicate that song out to, well, go ahead, WhatsApp and talk to me on 0728-878-878. This is the Light Lounge that you're tuning into. Davina over here. Hello, how are you doing? Yes, it's been a fun ride and it's going to be a fun more ride because, you know, it's a Friday and we've all been waiting for the weekend and we want to party, you know, have a couple of drinks and, you know, do the, you know, Friday stuff. But if you are somebody who wants to sit back and, you know, enjoy, well, we got the music for that too. So stay tuned in. What you can do is go ahead and download the Light FM app. It's available on the Google Play Store or the Apple App Store, so you can, you know, take us in the back of your pocket or maybe even browse us on the internet. Light878.com is the place to be. But I did come up with something really interesting, and I think some people who study science would actually know this, but those of you that don't know, camels also have exactly 7, you know, bones in their neck, which is the same number as humans. I mean, it's not just humans, you know, most mammals have this same trait, okay? They have 7 bones in their neck line, and is the difference between them is just the size of the bone and the shape of the bone. Yeah, so giraffes, mice, you know, every other mammal you can think of, they all have the same 7 bones in their neck. Yeah, something interesting you learn every day, right? On the show, on the Light Lounge, of course, with me. But for now, though, Michael McDonald on its side. Bring you, Baby, I Need Your Lovin'. This is Light 878-876 Alan White.

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3: 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Stress has a negative effect on your health. It can affect your blood sugar levels, food choices, susceptibility to sicknesses, weight, fat distribution, and more. For this reason, it's important to find healthy ways to manage your stress. Meditation is one such way, and it has some scientific evidence to support its use for stress management and improving health. In one study involving 48 people with high blood pressure, type 2 diabetes, or both, researchers found that meditation helped lower LDL, or bad cholesterol, and inflammation compared with the control group. Additionally, the participants in the meditation group reported improved mental health and physical wellness. 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

Light 878-876 Alan White, Robbie Williams, an English singer-songwriter, bringing you a song from the 2000s, Rock DJ. Well, if you want a little bit of a rock to get your evening started, well, you're at the right place at the right time. You're never too late to the party. This is the Light Lounge, of course, that you're listening to. Domino here. Hi, hello, how's the Friday going? Hola, ¿cómo estás? Well, if you are, you know, just tuning into the show, don't worry, the music is going to be great. We're going to continue playing all the hits just for you. You can go ahead, WhatsApp, and talk to me on 0728-878-878. That is the number for all your dedications, messages, or maybe even a little chit-chat with me as to how work is going so far and what you're planning for the evening. If you're going to go home and, you know, sit down, relax, Netflix and chill, that's all right too. You can just have a chat with me and let me know, because we're still going to be playing all the great hits that you would love to listen to. But also, I came up with a fun fact, like I always do. So, you know how as kids we were told,

that, you know, the camel's hump holds water and not anything else. You know, it holds water because the deserts are dry and they need water for hydration. Yeah, that's a myth. Okay, let me bust that myth for you a little bit, because a camel's hump actually stores fat and not water. So it holds up to, you know, 35 to 40 kilograms of fatty tissue. And when they don't have food, and because, you know, they travel in the desert a lot, the camel actually breaks down the fat for energy and for nutrition. And this fat also helps them keep the rest of their body cooler, because the deserts are really dry and really sunny. So now do you understand what that has, you know, that's like, you know, that big hump on the camel's back? Yes, that's fat. Everything in there is fat. It's not water. Don't keep lying to your kids. That's all I gotta say to you. But for now though, we are moving on to a little bit of Shania Twain. I'm gonna get you good is what she calls it.

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0: Your day is going so far. You can WhatsApp on 0728-878-878. And to all of you that did say hi to me and tell me about your plans, well, thank you so much for taking part in the show, okay? And I really hope you enjoyed my fun facts. But for now, though, I will catch you again tomorrow in the morning. Until then, this is Devina saying, adios amigos, have a safe and sound Friday. Sri Lanka, peace.
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playing you a dose of easy listening bliss, keeping it light and bright all day, every day, playing the music that's, you know, that's very familiar and also the kind of music you can enjoy with your entire friends, like the entire family. So hop on board, let me know how you are feeling today. It's the Friday's edition of the Light Drive. We made it through, we gotta celebrate, and there's also so much of things to celebrate because we've got all this incredible Sri Lankan talent, you know, and all of that deserves a massive, massive, you know, shout out.

part. And while many of us, we were going on about our day, we've got a young Sri Lankan athlete who was busy rewriting history in Rome. At just 23 years old, we got a Rumesh Taranga who launched a javelin and, you know, at the prestigious Rome Diamond League, becoming the first Sri Lankan ever to break the 90-meter barrier. So if you're wondering how impressive that is, consider this. Not only was it the longest throw in the world this year, it also broke a Rome meet record for that, which stood for 20 years. That is brilliant stuff. And honestly, it just even gets better. You know, the throw is now ranked among the greatest javelin performances ever recorded and placed in the world. And it's a very exclusive club of Asian athletes who have crossed that 90-meter mark. So this is just brilliant stuff, you know. And this is, you know, okay, we can see all of the medals and the trophies and everything, but we don't see the years of training behind it, you know. And suddenly an entire country has a new sporting milestone. We've just seen Sri Lanka make headlines recently in lots of different things, right? It feels like Sri Lankans are proving that excellence isn't limited to just one field. So if you're heading home after a long day and wondering whether all that effort you've been putting into your goals, is it worth it, you know, remember, there's enough to prove you that yes, you will find your breakthrough. You know, it comes after years of preparation, sometimes lots of failures, you know, but yeah, it can travel a long, long way. But true inspiration here to give you all of what you need. And of course, make sure you hop on board, let me know how you are feeling, keep those messages rolling in.

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Enrique right here on the Friday's edition of The Light Drive, playing the music you love and adore, setting the tone right for the rest of the weekend. We're here to get this party started, whatever your plans are looking like. I mean, it was a gloomy evening when I stepped into the CCC, but maybe you want to just stay at home, chill, which is definitely the vibe for this cozy weather. So whatever you plan on doing, have us in the background. We got the music, got all the vibes you need to pump you up, and got some lovely people on board. A big hello to Godfrey, tuned in, Michelin, hope you're doing well. And we also got so much love to Derek. So I hope you enjoy your weekend as well. Thank you so much for wishing me a lovely Friday, making sure that the final stretch is going to be one that is unforgettable with the music you love. And, you know, exciting stuff coming right up as well. A bit of Michael Jackson, one of those songs you gotta crank up the volume and sing your heart out to. I actually recently started learning the lyrics to this song, so I'm now just like, I just can't help but sing out loud. We got, of course, the singer of the family, Yanusha, who is the biggest MJ fan that I know of. And speaking of Michael Jackson, it's amazing how his music just continues to inspire generations, you know, even years after his passing. Whether, you know, you've been a lifelong fan or someone who's just discovering his music, you know, there's lots of young ones who just are absolute MJ fans. And I'm like, how do you, but I mean, yeah, it makes sense, but there's no denying the impact he had on, you know, the entertainment, dance, pop culture around the world. It's just truly, truly amazing. He holds the title, the name King of Pop, for a reason. And of course, you know, playing the music that you love and adore right here on Light 87.8 and 87.6 Island Wide.

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